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It's happening at Elitch's from noon to 3 tomorrow. 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
3: One highway problem out west. This report sponsored by Staples. It's a crash on eastbound 70 at Highway 58. Golden exits causing a delay. Eastbound 70 back to Denver West. That's about a 5-6 minute slowdown for you. Better drive headed down south. That stall stopped on 25 at Castle Pines, all cleared out. Getting into downtown, north on I-25. That's about 15 minutes from University up to Colfax. Now the rest of the highway's in good shape. Staples Easy Deal Days are here, but not for long. 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It all ends October 17th. Staples, that was easy. I'm Susan Phelan with traffic on Mix 100.
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I was talking to Ella Langley backstage Wednesday about opening up for Morgan Wallen in the summer at Mile High and then coming back and playing Red Rocks. I said, which one do you like better? She says, Red Rocks is a total bucket list item, so

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1: 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Do have a crash out west, eastbound 70 at Highway 58, out of the Golden Exit. That is in the left lane. About a 5-6 minute slowdown for you through there. Westbound I-76 after 88th Avenue. Crash just cleared, so that drive's starting to get better. Do have a problem down south, headed to Larkspur. It's northbound I-25 with a crash up past Greenland, approaching Upper Lake Gulch Road. 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I'm Sydney Thielen with traffic on Mix 100.
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15: Denver weather.
16: Good afternoon, Colorado. Another warm one. Highs well into the 80s this afternoon. We're typically upper 60s. We're almost 15 to 20 degrees warmer than that. Tomorrow's still talking 80s, but things will start to cool off on Sunday. And even more so, more fall-like seasonal next week. Have a great day. I'm Denver 7 Chief Meteorologist Lisa Hidalgo.

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Synergy, and it's World Egg Day. Here's a corny joke. How can you drop an egg 6 feet without breaking it? 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

100, it's Synergy, and I have to take a moment because for those of you that have listened to me for a while, because I've been on Mix for a dozen years now, I can't believe it, you remember Super Granny. That is my beloved grandmother who passed away in 2024. Today would have been her 102nd birthday.

That is Harry Styles on Denver's Best Music Mix 100. It's Synergy, and on a recent podcast, Mr. Styles said he has not used his laptop in over 6 years. Why? He can't find his charger.

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to this story. Raccoons are trying to break into Cybertrucks, and there is some speculation that this is happening because the raccoons are confusing them with dumpsters.

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She sure has been quiet lately, hasn't she? Maybe she got yelled at by her PR team. That's Chapel Roan into Cameron Whitcomb on Mix 100. I'll show you.

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I got to head on home. Before I leave, let me put a quote to your day. Your authenticity is magic. Lead your life unapologetically. I'll see you back here tomorrow night. I'm leaving you with Katy Perry, Mix 100.

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1: Let's get going from Hollywood. Seacrest with you. Thanks for plugging in. Today on the show, the iconic Oprah Winfrey joins us to share the details behind her upcoming event at Sphere in Las Vegas. And Miley continues to rise through the numbers with her new single. Right now, let's go. Number 40, it's Justin Bieber, Daisies.

0: Daisies, Justin Bieber, number 40. Let's go back. A week ago, we sounded like this at number 3, Ariana Grande. At number 2, Olivia Dean.
1: I think it's so easy to fall in love.
0: And the biggest one, Tame Impala. On top for 6 non-consecutive weeks. That's how we did it last time. Let's see what happens this time. 39, Die with a Smile. Lady Gaga and Bruno Mars.

0: Ophelia.
1: The fate of Ophelia, 38, Taylor Swift on the countdown. Well, Shawn Mendes just reached a major milestone in his career by earning his first diamond certified single, which is the equivalent of 10 times platinum. Here is his diamond track, Stitches, 1840 Extra.

0: Jackson 1840 Extra Stitches from Shawn Mendes.
1: Coming up next.
0: Well, the Goo Goo Dolls will have 5 spaces with their latest, and the Backstreet Boys have one of the 4 soundtrack hits this week from Paw Patrol, the Dino Movie. Next.
1: AT40 is back in a sec.
0: You know when you try a new food and suddenly it's like, wait, how did I not know about this? It's Ryan Seacrest here. That is the reaction a lot of people are having when they first try Kewpie mayo. I'm cooking a lot more at home, and I sure did. It's the one with the red cap and the little baby on the bottle. You've probably seen it on TikTok. So what makes it different? Most mayonnaise uses whole eggs. Kewpie only uses egg yolks, giving it this rich umami flavor, which I love. It's smoother, deeper, almost buttery. And people put it on everything. You can put it on egg sandwiches, fries, burgers, even pizza crust. Once you notice Kewpie, you'll start seeing it everywhere. Chefs use it. 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Food lovers use it. Never tried it? Grab the bottle with the red cap next time you're at the store. Put it on just about anything. Then you'll understand. You'll love its rich, bold flavor. Kewpie, the original Japanese mayonnaise. That's Kewpie, the original Japanese mayonnaise.
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0: We are just a few hits into the countdown, and the Backstreet Boys just wrapped up their residency in Germany, which made fans all over the world a little bit jealous. 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
7: They do have a few more dates at Sphere in Las Vegas this December to close out 2026. Here they are with Bottle Up 37.

very polite. Taylor Swift at 36. So let's get to Ariana Grande. Ari is the main credited writer for the songs on her new album, Petal. She says the project was made by tapping into an emotion that she doesn't usually touch on in her music. She revealed that the process was experimental and different because she wrote the songs from a place of what she calls unfiltered rage. With the help of producer Max Martin, she was able to channel those feelings into hits like this. Petal, on the verge of making the chart.

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1: That's number 35. So the Goo Goo Dolls are one of the biggest bands to come out of Buffalo, New York, and now they're being honored by their hometown with a new exhibit at the Buffalo History Museum. The display features rare photographs from the band's career over four decades, as well as interactive musical experiences for fans to check out. The exhibit's set to run through next year. Here is their latest single, Ocean 34.
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0: 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Plus, Miles Smith has a song we've been counting down for 116 weeks. 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
0: We are heading into 33 on the countdown, and Miles Smith released his debut album, My Mess, My Heart, My Life, earlier this summer. And the tracks were basically co-written by his therapist. He said that most of the lyrics were made from 5 years of therapy notes as he revisited his moments of struggle, recovery, and, in his words, all the messes in between. Here's one of the songs from that project, Stargazing 33.

0: Huntrix 32, it's golden. So Sarah Bareilles has our only debut this week. It was recorded at Aaron Dessner's Long Pond Studio in upstate New York, which is where Taylor and Gracie Abrams made some of their biggest songs. Here is Sarah, just a kid, new 31.
1: You

0: that is on the verge of making the chart. Words are worthless, Sleep Theory.
1: Coming up next.
0: Noah Kahan kicks off the top 30 with a hit from his album, and Miley Cyrus soars ahead 7 spaces with our fastest riser. This.
1: Let's go.
0: You know when you try a new food and suddenly it's like, wait, how did I not know about this? Ryan Seacrest here. That's how people are reacting to Kewpie mayo. The one with the red cap you've probably seen on TikTok. What makes it different? Egg yolks. 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You never tried it? 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Kewpie. The original Japanese mayonnaise.
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1: 10 down on our way to just one. So Alex Warren said that he knows he's done a good job as a performer if he sees fans crying after he plays his songs. And Noah Kahan has a similar goal at his shows. When he walks out on stage, the first thing Noah says to the audience is, "My name is Noah Kahan, and I'm here to make you absolutely miserable," which gets everyone screaming from the crowd. He just wrapped up his run in Australia. Next month, he moves on to shows in Europe and the UK to spread more misery. Here's Orbiter 30.
2: Look

Sienna Spyro, 29, Die on This Hill. Now, Miley Cyrus just achieved a major accomplishment with her new project, Bass Persuades, by debuting at number one on the album chart. It's her first chart-topping album in 13 years since Bangers made it to number one. That was back in 2013. And she said, the experience transcends a win because making her new songs was one of the best times she's ever had as an artist. The title track, On the Rise, Bass Persuades, 28.

Police Persuades, Miley up 7-28. That happens to be our fastest rising song of the week. All right, the lead singer of The Calling, Alex Band is his name, said that writing their new single, Dust, took him deeper than ever expected. When he started on the track, he wanted to make a love song set in an apocalyptic world, but he ended up researching astrophysics, and the song took on a new meaning at an atomic level. The final result could make this chart soon. It's called Dust, The Calling. 1840 on The Verge track.

0: is on the verge of making the countdown. 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
1: Coming up next.
0: Ryan Seacrest here. Olivia Dean is on the way, making a nice three-spot leap. And the first of two hits this week for Zara Larsson next.
1: AT40 is back in a sec.
0: You know when you try a new food and suddenly it's like, wait, how did I not know about this? Ryan Seacrest here. That's how people are reacting to Kewpie mayo. The one with the red cap you've probably seen on TikTok. 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
0: We are inside the top 30. Later in the countdown, we will chat with Oprah Winfrey about her upcoming gig in Las Vegas at the Sphere. But we've got a sneak peek at which artist is taking over the futuristic venue next. After 27, stateside, Pink Panthers and Zara Larsson.
9: I'm

0: same. Stateside, 27, Pink Panthers and Zara Larsson. So it's called Sphere in Las Vegas. Big round ball of entertainment. In 2023, it opened. It's hosted some of the biggest names for state-of-the-art residencies like U2, the Backstreet Boys, No Doubt. This April, John Mayer is going to take over for a series of six shows featuring solo, full band, and trio sets. And this will actually be his second Sphere appearance after performing as part of Dead & Company back in 2024. And John served as creative director for the visuals for that. So I think he's prepped for another run. Kicks off April 8th with the final performance April 18th.
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That one falls 4 to 25. The Time of My Life, Benson Boone. And Olivia Dean built this next song around a sample from the Cleveland-based group Hot Chocolate and their hit We Had True Love from 1971. She wanted to capture the Motown sound to make a track about reconnecting with a past lover. A couple minutes, 24.

Olivia Dean, Rising 3 with a couple minutes. Number 24 on AT40. So Alex Warren still has a chart hit with his smash, Ordinary, but a track from his new album, Wild Child, could be his next charting hit. It's a song called Emerald Eyes, which fans think is inspired by his wife, who has green eyes. Here it is, AT40 Breakout.

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going back-to-back on the countdown with 23 Men I Need. We are just outside the top 20, and Tame Impala said that when he recorded his latest single, Loser, he was going for a distorted tape sound, but he ended up with the best-sounding track he's ever made. When he brought the files back home after a long day at the studio, he listened to the song with fresh ears and noticed that it sounded three-dimensional, which caught him by surprise. And when it released, he felt it didn't get enough credit from fans. So now, it's getting all the attention it deserves. Loser, number 22. It's ATV.

loser. That is Tame Impala up 4-22. Now, a few weeks back, Colombia was hit by a devastating 7.4 earthquake. Carol G has joined in to support her home with relief efforts. She helped raise millions of dollars as part of the Colombia Voices for Life live stream, and her foundation has donated $1.2 million to the cause as well. Here she is with her latest single, Teaming with Bruno Mars, Still 21.

climbing 3 to 21 still. Carol G and Bruno Mars. Well, Taylor Swift surprised fans recently by unveiling an updated edition of her latest project, The Life of a Showgirl, titled The Encore, with four new songs. One of the tracks could hit the countdown any day now. It's a track about dealing with a toxic relationship. Patient Zero. Here it is. 1840 on the Verge track.

0: Taylor Swift with Patient Zero. That is an AT40 on the Verge track.
1: Coming up next.
0: Malcolm Todd continues to rise through the top 20 with his first hit on the chart. And a nice move for Cameron Whitcomb up 4 with this.
1: AT40.
0: You know when you try a new food and suddenly it's like, wait, how did I not know about this? 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That's how people are reacting to Kewpie mayo. The one with the red cap you've probably seen on TikTok. 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You never tried it? Find the red cap and see what everyone's talking about. 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

Kingdom of Fear. That's Cameron Whitcomb at number 19. Well, Olivia Rodrigo is just a few dates into her Unraveled tour, and the teams behind some of the biggest moments of the show agree that the secret to the magic is trial and error. The designer of Olivia's heart-shaped guitar said it took 5 prototypes before he found a model that played easy, felt comfortable, and looked good. And it took a precise formula to create Olivia's dress, which dissolves when splashed with water at the right time and reveals a totally different outfit underneath. If you want to see it for yourself, she's in Chicago this weekend with a 2-night stay at the United Center. This has got to be on that set list. Stupid Song, 1840 on the Verge track.

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1: 18 earrings, Malcolm Todd.
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1: Well, Michelle Branch and New Radicals move ahead. Three more. Plus, Alex Warren with the number one song from a year ago this week, and maybe the number one song for all of 2026 next.
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1: You know when you try a new food and suddenly it's like, wait, how did I not know about this? Ryan Seacrest here. 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The one with the red cap you've probably seen on TikTok. 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
1: Seacrest with you on our way to the biggest song in the country. Now, we just announced a lineup for our 2026 iHeartRadio Jingle Ball Tour presented by Capital One with some major AT40 artists hitting the stage to celebrate the holiday season. Olivia Rodrigo, Charlie Puth going to be there, Somber, and Teddy Swims. Just some of the artists performing all across the country with stops in New York, Los Angeles, Nashville, Chicago, and many more. Plus, this guy's going to be hanging. Alex Warren, Ordinary, 17.
15: They say.

jumping 3-16, the game of love. Michelle Branch and New Radicals. And Hilary Duff just announced 2027 dates for the Lucky Me Tour, taking the show to even more cities next year. We've got them posted at AmericanTop40.com. Here's a track.

Hillary Duff. That is 15 on AT40. Ryan Seacrest with you on our way to the biggest one. And a lot of artists say they feel the most inspiration when they're out on the road playing music for fans every night on stage. But Gracie Abrams was only able to write her latest album once she got back home. After touring pretty much nonstop for years, she took 6 months off to reset her nervous system and get some rest. And she didn't think she'd start work on her next project for at least another year or two, but she felt overwhelmingly creative and had to get in the studio right away because songs like this just started to happen. Hit the Wall, number 14.

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0: 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And Somber is a spot closer to his fourth top 10 next.
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14: We are just outside the 10 big ones. And Somber, working on his next project, which he can only describe as a wider range of sounds than what we've heard before. He doesn't look at the process as experimentation. When he writes music, he only thinks about what's best for the song. He doesn't care how it ends up, even if it takes him on a strange musical journey. This is one of the tracks he's released already, but he wants everyone to know the next single could sound completely different. My Body Isn't Ready. Somber at 13.

number 13, My Body Isn't Ready. So earlier, we heard a track from Taylor Swift's surprise release, The Life of a Showgirl, The Encore, and you never know when she might be inspired like this one, which came together after she saw the movie Toy Story 5. I knew it. I knew you. Number 12.

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1: Coming up next,
0: we're going to check in with Oprah in a few. Plus, Stella Lefty inches up a spot with the current number one country track. This. You know when you try a new food and suddenly it's like, wait, how did I not know about this? It's Ryan Seacrest here. That is the reaction a lot of people are having when they first try Kewpie mayo. I'm cooking a lot more at home, and I sure did. It's the one with the red cap and the little baby on the bottle. You've probably seen it on TikTok. So what makes it different? Most mayonnaise uses whole eggs. Kewpie only uses egg yolks, giving it this rich umami flavor, which I love. It's smoother, deeper, almost buttery. 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You can put it on egg sandwiches, fries, burgers, even pizza crust. Once you notice Kewpie, you'll start seeing it everywhere. 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Never tried it? 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Put it on just about anything. 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
2: These are the top 10 songs in the country. And Stella Lefty has watched her career skyrocket over the last year with a hit song climbing the chart, appearances at our iHeartRadio Music Festival, our iHeartRadio Jingle Ball, and a sold-out tour across the U.S. But she admits she didn't think any of it would happen because when she started making music, she thought she would stay behind the scenes as a songwriter only. Then after she released this song, it all changed. Take a listen. Austin, number 10. On a train.

Mr. Know-It-All Teddy Swims, number 9. So, back in August, a special documentary released in theaters that followed the rise of Cat's Eye. It's called Wild Hearts. The movie had a very limited run at a select number of screens, so fans hoped they could stream the film at home, and the wait is almost over. Starting on the 16th, Cat's Eye Wild Hearts will arrive on Disney Plus and Hulu, so everyone's got a chance to see the behind-the-scenes moments of the group behind this song. It's Animal, 1840 Breakout.

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0: You know when you try a new food and suddenly it's like, wait, how did I not know about this? 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
0: We are inside the top 10. Now, earlier, we told you about John Mayer taking over Sphere in Las Vegas next April. But before he takes the stage, another superstar has a show that pushes the limit of largest LED screen in the world. And that is Oprah Winfrey. She's with us next for 7 Choosing Texas, Ella Langley. Just

0: Langley, the seventh biggest song in the land. All right, talking about Oprah Winfrey, she's one of the most influential people of all time, really, and changed the world through the Oprah Winfrey Show. I watched it growing up every day after school. It ran for 25 years, and now she's bringing a new live show to Sphere in Las Vegas. It's a special one-weekend-only event. It's next April. It's called Oprah Winfrey's Aha. I caught up with Oprah just the other day, and she was telling me what you can expect from this immersive experience. Here's Oprah Winfrey.
1: Well, I would have to say that if you haven't been to Sphere, this is the time to come and experience it. I was there for the U2 opening concert.
0: Ooh, nice.
1: Went on a girls' trip, and at the end of the concert, I walked over to the edge of where we were seated. I looked up and I went, what just happened here? And I had a major aha moment of my own. I just thought, I had this feeling come over me, like, what an incredible instrument. What a incredible tool this space is. You could take people to the edge of the universe, out in space, and introduce them to themselves in a way, in relation to the entire universe, that they've never felt before, because you have the visuals, you have the sound. There are 160,000 speakers at the Sphere.
0: It's unbelievable.
1: So I started to think, what could you do there that would immerse people in an experience that allowed them to feel the heart of themselves, but also the hearts of everybody else around them, through music, through performance, through singing, through visuals, through light. And that's what we came up with, aha. So I have one of the world's greatest composers, Max Richter, who was nominated for an Oscar for Hamnet last year. He's scoring every moment of this. From the moment you step into the Sphere, you will start to hear the sounds of Max Richter. Jacob Collier is going to take the audience into its own performance. So we're filming around the world, nature, beauty.
0: Cool.
1: Yes. And so,
0: like original things.
1: I think people think that it's just me. It's not me. I will talk, but it's not just about me talking. It's about creating an entire experience that brings people into their own sense of awe and wonder. And so, my thing is, if you've never been, everything that Sphere is capable of doing will be done April 2nd through 4th.
0: You can get tickets for Oprah Winfrey's Aha at Ticketmaster.com. We are at number 6. Risk It All, Bruno Mars. For just a

0: Number 6, Risk It All.
1: Coming up next,
0: Olivia Rodrigo and Zara Larsson both up 3, plus Ariana Grande with her biggest hit since Rain on Me in 2020. Next.
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0: Checking off the boxes on your to-do list can be a great feeling. 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
0: We are very close to number one. Madison Beer just accomplished a longtime goal that she says is right up there with getting nominated for a Grammy. I'll tell you what happened. After Hate That I Made You Love Me, Ariana Grande at number 5, 2040.

0: Ariana Grande, Hate.
1: And I Made You Love Me at number 5. Let me jump back to Madison Beer for a second. She was nominated for Best Dance Pop Record at the Grammys last year. But the other day, she joined an exclusive club that she says is just as major of an accomplishment as that. She's a character in Fortnite. And it might surprise you to hear that it's a longtime dream of Madison's to get involved with the game. She added that Fortnite is one of the few things in her life she's totally obsessed with. Players can dress up as Madison Beer with multiple outfits from her real-life performances and music videos. And if you win, the character will dance to choreography from her hit track, Bittersweet.
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0: Drop Dead, Olivia Rodrigo, up 3 to number 3. And Olivia Dean has been out of the top spot for the past 10 weeks, but this could be her chance to rebound, unless Tame Impala grabs the 7th week at number 1. It all comes down to the 2 biggest songs in North America next.
1: AT40 continues next.
0: You know when you try a new food and suddenly it's like, wait, how did I not know about this? Ryan Seacrest here. That's how people are reacting to Kewpie mayo. The one with the red cap you've probably seen on TikTok. What makes it different? 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You never tried it? 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
0: We're down to the top 2. And this next artist just celebrated the first anniversary of her breakthrough album, The Art of Loving, which broke records back home in the UK. The project became the longest running number one album by a British female artist this decade. She was the first British woman to hold the top spot on both the singles and the album chart. Here in North America, a track from the album is still a big hit for Olivia Dean. So Easy, number 2.

0: Olivia Dean, So Easy, number two. Which means we've made it to the number one song in North America. And this next artist has always loved music, but he was part of a few other groups before he landed on the project behind his AT40 hit. He started a band called the Dee Dee Dums and filled in with another group called the Electric Blue Acid Dogs, which eventually became Mink Muscle Creek. Then he decided to put all that energy into a solo project, which he named after an African animal that inspired him. And now Tame Impala featuring Jenny has the biggest song in the land.
1: Number one.
0: Dracula, the number one song.

and Jenny, the number one song on AT40 for 7 non-consecutive weeks. And there you have it, the 40 biggest tracks this weekend. Don't miss us next time because hits from Ella Langley, Olivia Rodrigo, and Ariana Grande are all making a run for the number one spot. You never know what might happen. Until then, I will look for you weeknights with Vanna White on the Wheel of Fortune. Take good care. Talk soon.

Denver's best music. It's Mix 100. Good morning. Angela Cortez here. Happy Saturday to you and yours. I hope you're having a fantastic day. If you'd like to hear something for your Saturday, feel free to text me 303-691-1MIX. Let's keep things going with Rihanna now. It's Love on the

Denver's best music, it's Mix 100. I love this. Ella Langley was able to mark off one of her top five career bucket list goals by headlining Red Rocks. She's performed at Red Rocks, but she was never a headliner. So this past week when she was out there putting on a show, she was making her dreams come true. And I love that. It's Mix 100.

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I just need to vent. My son just hit me up for gas money for like the 20th time this week. And I just went through his little bank account checking on, you know, what is he spending his money on? Of course, it's ridiculous stuff like Little Caesars or Five Below. I'm like, dude, get a job already. Get a job. It's Mix 100.

0: guess you moved on really
1: So I was just venting about how my teenager keeps hitting me up for gas money. Although he had gas money. I checked his bank statement. He had money for Little Caesars and he had money for Five Below, but he didn't have money for gas. What's going on here? Melissa Allen Littleton validating my feelings. Thank you so much, girl. I appreciate you. She says mine's the same way. $30 for Chick-fil-A and Starbucks, but suddenly her gas tank is my financial emergency. That's how it feels, right? It's our financial emergency after that. Mix 100.

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It's Mix 100. So this one right here, brand new music for you on Mix 100. Michelle Branch and New Radicals. It's Game of Love. You recognize the song, but apparently Greg Alexander from New Radicals actually co-wrote this song way back when Game of Love was really a big hit with Santana. So it's a full circle moment here. Enjoy it. It's Mix 100.

Broncos taking on Chargers tomorrow. You know, I just talked to a friend who went to the 49ers Broncos game in California, and she said it was so expensive, which makes sense. It's California, right? Well, according to a new study, NFL game day costs have actually jumped 72% in the last decade. So if you're going to any kind of game, just

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accidentally slipped by one of Zara Larsson's collaborators that she is working on a brand new album right now. According to sources, they are saying it should be ready by 2027. 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So watch out for that, all right? It's Fix 100.

Denver's best music. It's Mix 100. I'm Angela Cortez. Thank you so much for making us part of your day. I'm going to throw it back with some Jimmy Eat World coming up here in just a few. Stay right here on Mix 100. I could be the

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Tune in Monday morning for the three things you need to know, celebrity quickies, and of course that pop quiz hot seat where you can win some really fun prizes, okay? Monday morning, 6 a.m. right here on Mix 100. When I was young.

Music, it's Mix 100. I'm Angela Cortez. Our Denver Broncos gearing up to take on the Chargers tomorrow in L.A. Looks like kickoff's going to be around 2:05, so watch out for that, okay? And send as many good vibes as possible to our Denver Broncos, okay? It's Mix 100 with Mr. Know-It-All.

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I'll be honest, I'm still on a high from seeing Ella Langley on Wednesday at Red Rocks. Place was sold out. She was so charming before the show, and we got to go back and say hi to her for a few minutes. And Red Rocks, clearly a bucket list item for her. And the weather was perfect. Can we rewind?

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Coming up, is it 2 weeks from tonight? I got to do my math. The Rainbow Radio Show Halloween Party is going on at Trax, two Saturdays away. Was that the 24th? Again, Big Rob with his math is no good. Details soon. It's Mix 100.

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